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You call me all friendly, telling me how much you miss me. That's funny, I guess you heard my songs. Well, I'm too busy for your business. Go find a girl who wants to listen. 'Cause if you think I was born yesterday, you have got

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You've been going around, going around, going around every party in LA, 'cause you knew.

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You don't have to beg. You don't have to be the anything you say. 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